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At Thornbrook Drive 1901. Engine 32, electrical hazard. 3315, Aspen Bend Drive. At Thornbrook Drive 1901.

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1: 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Sun Park Apartments, Unit 105, Cross Street. North Loop 336 West, at Hildred Avenue. Map 1, 5, 7, Romeo. 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
2: 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Engine 76, fire alarm. 6603, Firewood Court, at Carrot Bend Drive 1904.

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In the area, 30 degrees, feet 23 and 95 to 24 feet 24. Map 1, 5, 9, November. Respond on feet 2.

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1: Engine 2, smoke in the area. 30 degrees, 20 feet, 23 and 95 degrees, 20 feet, 24.
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Highway 105 West. 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
0: Problem. 89-2 West Road, 3 North Chestnut Road, Red Oak Nursing Home. The turn in is 6 Delta 1.

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It's going to be at entrance. You're looking for a gray pickup truck. There's a dog locked in the vehicle. The calling party thought that the dog was possibly in distress. The calling party is not on location.

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1: 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Unknown cause. No signs of smoke or fire.
0: Yes.
2: All faces out of the vehicle. It's only going to be one vehicle, and we also have an active gas leak, too.
3: Thanks, Paul.
0: Receive ladder 75, be extricated, where is an active gas leak?

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Now, civil on scene. You got two cars, minor to moderate damage. We're on action together, not at Amazon parking lot.

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Fire alarm. 5700 North State Highway 6. Cross Street, Timber Creek, Plain. Dispatch to Terminal 52 Charlie 3 George.

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1: 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Map 188, Quebec, response CFD 2.

DC, J-G6PLS, Interstate 45 North, Street, Interstate 45 Southbound, on ramp.

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Respond

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2: 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Jones Road, across from Wilson's National Forest. 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Map, 2, 1, 7. Echo, fire map, 5, 0, 7, 7. 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Engine 6, live wires, 14949 Highway 105 West, Dupont Apartment, Cross Street, Highway 105 West, Map, 1, 5, 5, Foxtrot, respond on CFD

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IFO. Cross streets. East Davis Street. And Old Highway 105 East. Map. 5. 9. Wiki. Fire map. 5. 2. 8. 1. 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Respond on Med 1.

0: 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Vehicle hazard. Crichton Road, Plymouth Lane. 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Papa. Found on CFD 2.
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Medic 101, injured person from an assault. 18502, Northwest Freeway. At WB 290 West Road exit ramp in Hempstead, HWY 2054. Medic 101, injured person from an assault. 18502, Northwest Freeway. At WB 290 West Road exit ramp in Hempstead, HWY 2054.

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Here. Trail Drive at Veterans Memorial Drive, 2118.

Medic 98 had no problem. Food Town, 2770 North San Houston, Parkway West, near eastbound way DC, just 3 U-turn west and westbound beltway veterans from Hill Uter, 2120.

71. Outside fire. Small. East Charlesville. North Hill Drive. At 2134. Engine 71. Outside fire. Small. East Charles Circle and East North Hill Drive. At 2134.

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2: 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A report of a fire in the woods near the bayou from a passerby.

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5, then Medic 13, MVC, Interstate, T4, Interstate 45 North, Cross Street, Lincoln Road, and turn around. Map 1, 5, 7, Bravo, respond on DFD 3.

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0: 10 Delta 4.
1: Roger, book the Blitzer northbound.
0: 3 Delta 4.
1: Escape the time, Boston on point.

Tower 9. Fire alarm. 6833 Lake Avon Drive. Cross Street, Smith Stone Drive. Cobb Road with Rand's apartment. Dispatch determined. C2 Charlie 4 Union.

Engineer, motor vehicle accident, State Highway 90 northbound, Enclay Road. Dispatch determined in 29.05 units.

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Dispatch determining 9 Bravo 5 units.

15, and engine stroke 161 6th Street, Cross Street, Norian Street, and East 7th Street, map 1, 5, 8, Sierra, fire map 5, 1, 8, 1, Charlie, 2, respond on MedTac 1.

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5, non-emergency requisite, 4539 Pickle Drive, Cross Street North Ashbourne Drive. Bear Creek, Division, is past the terminus, P3 Alpha 2.

MVC, Interstate, P2, I-69 South, southbound main lanes, N-156, respond with other units. MVC, Interstate, P2, I-69 South, southbound main lanes, cross streets, bus HWY-59 ends turn around to River Road, and I-69 South, off-ramp to FM-2090, map 2-2-3, Delta, respond FC-4.

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1: 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Unit number 2105, Sierra Meadows Apartment. 835 North San Diego Parkway East, near Lake Drive and Elkway West, South Wilson and Ram, 2334.

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9. Fire alarm. 625 North State Highway 6. Cross Street, Fortown, Cross Broadway. Children running with interest. Dispatch determined is 52 Charlie Horse Sands.

0: 42, a language barrier. We're still trying to obtain, reported to be some kind of outside fire behind this dispatch address.
1: Okay,

0: Tower on this 22. It's going to be a tractor, a small tractor on fire. We're going to be pulling a line and extinguishing. You show into 22 in command.
1: 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And whenever you get a chance, if you'll update the location.
0: 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I'll update.

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91, contact Amazon, 10550 Boulevard, near North Houston Parkway, west of Falls Drive, 2355.

0: Medic 12, Engine 12, Medical Call, State Highway 99 Northbound, Cross Street 20 Road.
1: Cross Street, Twinsong Trail, Twinsong Subdivision.

motor vehicle, State Highway 99, down, cross 3 Point Road. Dispatch to terminal 20 Bravo 5 units.

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medical call. 125 North State Highway 6, cross street on my street. The Taylor at Copperfield Apartment.

0: 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Do not go southbound on 99. Walk.
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They advise not to go on the southbound side, that the exit ramp is blocked.

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District 72, Engine 78, Mutual Aid Assist Outside Agency, North State Highway 99 East at Wiley Fuzzle Road, at 0027, District 72, Engine 78, Mutual Aid Assist Outside Agency, North State Highway 99 East at Wiley Fuzzle Road, at 0027.

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Message from the street, what a pleasant green fan out investigated. And that's just chilling from the street investigating.

0: 36, District 20. 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We got no hazards currently. Hello, Case
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assault. 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

0: Oh, this is 26 only. That's clear. District calling North County. 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

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North is the drive, Grand Emperor Drive, 0048.

95, assault. Unit number 121. Law enforcement on scene. Route 15 Northwood Forest near. All team railroad at dead end. 0058.

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Fire alarm. 215 Trillium Drive. 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And Red Pay. 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CFD 2.

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Fire alarm. 8318. Party Elm Street. At Leitner Way Drive 0122. Engine 35. Fire alarm. 8318. Party Elm Street. At Leitner Way Drive 0122.

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Seizures. 8018. Downington Court. At Memorial Estates Drive 0122. Engine 31. Seizures. 8018. Downington Court. At Memorial Estates Drive 0122.

location, one-story residence, nothing showing, out of everything.

Street, clear. 50 northbound 45 North Avenue, North District.

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Bridge Flag Parkside. Streets. Cable Street. And Dallas Street. Map.

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It's going to be a one-stroke home.

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1: Ladder 84, Respiratory, Unit Number 601, Cranbrook Forest Apartment, 13875 Ella Boulevard, near West Rankin Road and Clear Valley Drive, 0205.

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1: 33 Northbound.
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0: District 72, Engine 74, Engine 73, Residential Light Structure, 23211, Earlmas Drive, Edward River Drive 0224, District 72, Engine 74, Engine 73, Residential Light Structure, 23211, Earlmas Drive, Edward River Drive 0224.
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0: 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At Ross Link Trees, Way 0227. 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

0: 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District 72 and Engine 74 on scene. Small one-story residential structure not showing. We'll be out investigating. So District 72 establishing command. Stand by for 360.
1: District 74 on scene. District 72 has command. The small one-story nothing showing. Stand by for 360.

0: 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You can say stays right there out of flow and leave your manpower with the trip.
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4, motor vehicle accident. US 290 westbound, Airfield Vault Drive, exit ramp. Dispatch determined in 29 Delta 3.

Tower 9. Falls. 15800 Mall Road, Cross Street, Brooklyn Drive, Stone Creek, Apopka. Dispatch to terminus 17.4 George.

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Vehicle call, 19,000 feet landing. Q lane, cross 7, crossing lane. End of subdivision.

1812. I'm this person. 19,000 winding. June Lane. Cross Street Cabin Crossing Lane. Land Rough Subdivision. This past 10 31 Delta 3.

electrical hazard. 428 La Plain, off street, Scotty Drive. Jersey Acres Subdivision, at the terminus 55 Bravo, Williams.

Can you advise the county? The tree across the farthest right lane southbound 26 before the Highway 6 or the I-10 exit.

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Unit number 7101, Sierra Meadows Apartment, 9835 North San Houston Parkway, near Canyon Lakes Drive and Beltway West, on Wilson and Ranch, 0307.

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9218 Aberdeen Lake Drive, Cross Street, Russia. Aberdeen Green Subdivision is past the turn in 6-2.

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Fire alarm. Birchway Perry Road Apartments, 13611 Perry Road, at Fairlane Meadows Drive 0408. Ladder 23. Fire alarm. Birchway Perry Road Apartments, 13611 Perry Road, at Fairlane Meadows Drive 0408.

0: North Carolina 23, 7 fires in 6 months. The calling parties advised there's going to be alarms at Building 3. No hazards under the cause.
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0: 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Ladder 84.
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1: Loop 336 left, the retreat apartments, Unit 125, Streets, West Davis Street, and FM 2854 northbound, on ramp to North 336, map.

now, the control board for the fire pump is going to be fried due to the weather. 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No need for fire department to respond until the fire pump control board's fixed. 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Clear the scene.

0: Battery 23 northbound. His number for maintenance, could you relay that information to him, please?
1: Yes, sir.
0: Thank you so much.

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1: 1 Engine 88, 1417 westbound main lanes. Party full of Gretchen, North and Eastern Parkway in Houston, Chester.
0: 0, Charlie, 4, respond on back 1.

5, fire alarm. 7011 West Hollywood Road, Park Street Lane, Gun Creek, Cape Drive, the car defect West Department. Dispatch, 1052 Charlie 4 George,

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1: 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Harris County, Quinn 31, are you still around?
2: 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Patient did not warrant the transport to the hospital. Just went through vitals checks.
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Cardiac. 8218. 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At London Town Drive 0517. 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Cardiac. 8218. 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

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Map 1, 5, 7, Victor, Fire Map 5, 1, 8, 1, Alpha, 4, respond on MedTac 1.

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at 36 East Street, East Davis Street, and North Loop 3316 bound, on ramp to Highway 15 East, map 159, Whiskey, fire map 5, 8, 1, Delta, 1, respond on MedTac 1.

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Injured person from A-Fall. 15,303, Oaklawn Park Drive, at Strack Road 0749, Engine 32, injured person from A-Fall, 15,303, Oaklawn Park Drive, at Strack Road 0749.

along with other units. Problem. I-45 southbound main lanes, off streets, Interstate 45 northbound, off ramp to North FM 3083 road west, and turn around. Map 1 5 7 Foxtrot. Fire map.

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Fall Creek U Drive in San Houston Parkway North. Bay 01.

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0: 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Department Sierra Park. 5350 Sierra Park Drive. 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
1: Sandy 2, patient contact 43.
0: District 72 is on scene of a large two-story elementary school. We got nothing showing from the exterior. We got investigating. So District 72 established command.
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0: 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Engine 74, come in, you're going to be my investigative team. ISO officer said there is no visual sign of smoke inside, but they do have an odor, and AC guy just left. They're unsure of exactly where they were working.
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2: Seventy one's on scene, stage on treading mine.
0: I enter C-71. 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You're gonna assist engine 74 with the investigation.
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0: Can you give me a CAN report?
1: I think we're reporting it, but nothing else so far. Still trying to locate.

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0: 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District 71, ladder 75, and engine 78.
1: Engine 78, ladder 75, district 71, disregard per command. Ladder 75, engine 78, district 71, and service 0902.

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2: 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Champion 7, gas station. 13648 State Highway 249, here. Smilewood Lane and North Houston, Washington Road, 0903.

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Possible CDA. 4906. 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

District 60, Tower 61, Rider 75, District 71, Engine 77, Engine 61, Engine 37, District 31, Blue York Engine 83, Engine 34.

District 60, Tower 61, Rider 75, District 71, Engine 77, Engine 61, Engine 37, District 31, Boo York Engine 83, Engine 34, Boo York Ladder 84, Rescue 61. 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

0: 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Go signal.
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0: 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Respond on UHF Fire 8800, 0930.
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0: 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Lincoln 76. Meet law enforcement on scene. Borough Park, 9738, Huff Smith Road. 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
2: 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I'm going to send one location, hold it, 62, number 61.
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Montgomery County Sheriff's Department. Cross Street. Hilbig Road. And Academy Drive. Map. 1. 5. 8. November. 5. 1. 8. 1. Alpha. 2. Respond on MedTac 1.

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Street Woodland Boulevard, named Ohio Davidson at Crossroads. Dispatch determined in 60 miles to 4.

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Dispatch determined in 24 yellow 5 million.

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0: 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Mills Road. At 1960 Road West 1121.
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Dispatch to terminal 60 Charlie 1 Ocean.

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Map 1, 5, 8, X-ray, respond on CFD 2.

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Any problem? 1.41 Greenhouse Road, cross Cypress, North Houston Road, and Creek Town Lake. Back to terminal 6, Delaware Avenue.

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Camberford Drive. At Westlock Drive 1215.

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At Forest Brook Drive 1220. 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Unconscious person. 23,311. Pentworth Place. At Forest Brook Drive 1220.

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1: 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Cross Street. Hunt Avenue. And Shave. Map. 1. 8. 7. Delta. Map. 5. 1. 8. 0. Charlie. 2. 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

0: is this with the seizures? Unit 30, Hollyville, Wisconsin. 437 Hollyville, at Wilta, 430. 152118,
1: 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Grant Meadows, Southampton, is past the terminus at 50 altitude.

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District 72, Tower 70, Engine 73, Engine 74, Tanker 72, Commercial Light Structure, Magrow Elementary School, 21701, Rayford Road, at 1960 Road and Burnham Wood Boulevard, 1252, District 72, Tower 70, Engine 73, Engine 74, Tanker 72, Commercial Light Structure, Magrow Elementary School, 21701, Rayford Road, at 1960 Road and Burnham Wood Boulevard, 1252.

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0: 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Engine 33, fire alarm, tumble 22, 10723, Rueta Road, at Chasewood Park Drive 1254.
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0: 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In a elementary school. Dispatch determined Delta 3.
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0: 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Engine 73, be out investigating. Engine 73 has command.
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0: 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I'll be assuming command from you out here. 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

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Fire alarm. 6646 Alex River Road. 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

0: 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Outside fire. 11525. Kermit Road. Outside fire. 11525. Kermit Road. Town Hall 1348.
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1: 93, medical call. 131-0 Battle North Houston Road, near State Highway 49 and Falls Drive.

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1: The address that the alarm from PBAC that the alarm is coming from is going to be 2100 Fields Store Road.
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0: 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Heading
1: 920. Unit number 331, Victory Parker Parkway. 5301 North Central Parkway, here. Westbound Beltway, Victory Eastern Avenue, Beltway, westbound and west, 1508.

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101, unconscious fainting. 18165 Interstate 45 South, Paparook's Restaurant, Shenandoah, Medic 25, and Engine 101, unconscious fainting. 18165 Interstate 45 South, Paparook's Restaurant, Shenandoah, Cross Streets, H 45 North Northbound, on ramp to Shenandoah Park Drive, and Shenandoah Park Drive, map 218, Whiskey, Fire Map, 5175, Bravo, 1, respond on FD3.

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Engine 88, Engine 83, Refu 44, District 82, MVA Entrapment, Ridge Hollow, APC Jester Boulevard, Respond on Little York, Tech 1, 1530.

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0: 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I'll be establishing TC District Command.
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Summer all subdivision.

Westbound Beltway, Hickory, and rapidly Beltway westbound.

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531. Vehicle incident, 5650 Road, near North Trade Drive of Imperial Valley Drive, 1625.

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1: 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Map 1, 5, 5. Kilo. 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

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Party at 8 past Casita Pop. 238 past Casita Road. Near South Houston. Martin Hart. 1707.

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0: Cardiac Unit 91, 3614 Cedar Lane, near Bentley Road, Atlanta Lane, 1727.
1: Harris County Lake, Harris County SO is en route, approaching the wet end, first of all, area.

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White Oak Clinton subway center.

91, engine 6, injured party from a fall, 4555 Eastern Creek, near, Lauder exit is 9 southbound and eastbound, north to southbound 59, ramp 1735.

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Squad 61. BLS response. 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And Squad 61. 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Hyacinth Way. And Cassowary Drive. Map. 218 Lima. Fire map. 5276 Alpha. 1. Respond on FD3.

Jerry. Do we have any on scene that can come out and be EMS or a bit unsure of the location?

Medic 95, injured party from a fall. 5555 East X near Water exit 59 southbound and eastbound south north to southbound 59 north ramp 1745.

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Motor vehicle incident. 12310 Interstate 45 South. American Warehouse. Cross Street. River Plantation Drive southbound. On ramp to I-45 and I-45 southbound San Jacinto River access. Met 1, 8, 7, Zulu. Respond on MedTap.

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0: District 30, Power 36, Engine 36, Commercial Light Structure, Oaks at North Point Apartments, 12101 North Point Boulevard, at North Eldridge Parkway 1810, District 30, Power 36, Engine 36, Commercial Light Structure, Oaks at North Point Apartments, 12101 North Point Boulevard, at North Eldridge Parkway 1810.
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1: 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We have nothing visible from the outside. Residents are evacuating.
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At Sir William Drive 1838. 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

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Unconscious fainting. 3824 Dill Smitty Drive. Cross Streets. Raider Drive. Trail Drive. Map. 8, 9, Juliet. Fire map. 5, 2, 7, 9, 0, 2. 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
4: 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Dispatch determined in 6 Echo 1.

Charlie 462. Is the person in the vehicle approximately a 70-year-old female? If so, EMS has a call. 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Are they New York Precision Auto?

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At Palm Shores Drive, 1845. Engine 33, seizures. 17023, Kettle Creek Drive. At Palm Shores Drive, 1845.

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0: I'm at the leasing office trying to reset the MR panel. Is it still sounding?
1: The units are still sounding, interior panel's still all lit up.

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1: 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Just receive Medicine, I'm pressing Mandela.

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1: Traumatic injury, 9 Row, 4 West Road, cross 2 over Chicago Boulevard, with cover West Road, apartment. Dispatch to turn in 30 hours.

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0: 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Timeout 18.
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